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12: Weather. I'm meteorologist Alice Jacoby with Northern News Now. We're going to have another chilly evening tonight. Temperatures getting down into those low 30s for good portions of our area, although east central Minnesota may only see lows in those 40s. We'll see quiet conditions for the rest of tomorrow, but we do have some rain on the way possible Thursday, and then once again starting up Saturday and Sunday and continuing into the beginning of next week. With Northern News Now, I'm meteorologist Alice Jacoby for Duke FM.
0: 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We'll beat that horse when we get to

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10: I'm meteorologist Allison Jacoby with Northern News Now. We're going to have another chilly evening tonight. Temperatures getting down into those low 30s for good portions of our area, although east central Minnesota may only see lows in those 40s. We'll see quiet conditions for the rest of tomorrow, but we do have some rain on the way, possible Thursday, and then once again starting up Saturday and Sunday and continuing into the beginning of next week. With Northern News Now, I'm meteorologist Allison Jacoby for Duke FM.
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0: Okay, the Dukes don't play here anymore, which is why it's a good thing you got this Duke. Now, Duke doesn't play baseball, but he does play the Legends of Country. That's got to count for something, right? Duke FM.
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1: 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And one thing you can do to make sure for better operation is go out and clean that hood, that intake hood, to get any debris off that screen for better airflow, and also change that air filter in it as well, too.
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6: I'm meteorologist Alice Jacoby with Northern News Now. We're going to have another chilly evening tonight. Temperatures getting down into those low 30s for good portions of our area, although east central Minnesota may only see lows in those 40s. We'll see quiet conditions for the rest of tomorrow, but we do have some rain on the way, possible Thursday, and then once again starting up Saturday and Sunday and continuing into the beginning of next week. With Northern News Now, I'm meteorologist Allison Jacoby for Duke FM.
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2: I'm meteorologist Alice Jacoby with Northern News Now. We're going to have another chilly evening tonight. Temperatures getting down into those low 30s for good portions of our area, although east central Minnesota may only see lows in those 40s. We'll see quiet conditions for the rest of tomorrow, but we do have some rain on the way, possible Thursday, and then once again starting up Saturday and Sunday and continuing into the beginning of next week. With Northern News Now, I'm meteorologist Allison Jacoby for Duke FM.
0: Finally enjoying a good hair day that's offset by a bad torso day.
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The stripe was white, it was 18 feet from the bow to the stern light. Second hand from a dealer in Atlanta, I rode up with Daddy when he went there to get her.

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3: I'm meteorologist Alice Jacoby with Northern News Now. We're going to have another chilly evening tonight. Temperatures getting down into those low 30s for good portions of our area, although east central Minnesota may only see lows in those 40s. We'll see quiet conditions for the rest of tomorrow, but we do have some rain on the way possible Thursday, and then once again starting up Saturday and Sunday and continuing into the beginning of next week. With Northern News Now, I'm meteorologist Allison Jacoby for Duke FM.
1: A man of the people. Well, okay, maybe.

Well, my daddy left home when I was 3, and he didn't leave much to Ma and me. Just this old guitar and an empty bottle of booze. Now, I don't blame him because he run and hid, but the meanest thing that he ever did was before he left, he went and named me Sue. Well, he must have thought that it was quite a joke, and it got a lot of laughs from lots of folks. Seems I had to fight my whole life through. Some gal would giggle and I'd get red, and some guy'd laugh and I'd bust his head. 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

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Well, it was Gatlinburg in mid-July, and I just hit town and my throat was dry. 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

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But I busted a chair right across his teeth, and we crashed through the wall and into the street, kicking and a gouging in the mud and the blood and the beard. I tell you, I've fought tougher men, but I really can't remember when. He kicked like a mule and he bit like a crocodile. I heard him laugh and then I heard him cuss, and he went for his gun and I pulled mine first. He stood there looking at me and I saw him smile. He said, son, this world is rough, and if a man's gonna make it, he's gotta be tough. And I know I wouldn't be there to help you along. So I give you that name and I said goodbye. I knew you'd have to get tough or die. And it's that name that helped to make you strong. Yeah. He said, now you just fought one hell of a fight, and I know you hate me and you got the right to kill me now, and I wouldn't blame you if you do. But you ought to thank me before I die for the gravel in your guts and the spit in your eye, cause I'm the that named you Sue. What could I do? I got all choked up and I threw down my gun, called him a paw and he called me a son, and I come away with a different point of view. And I think about him now and then, every time I try and every time I win. And if I ever have a son, I think I'm gonna name him Bill or George, anything but Sue. I still hate that man.

0: 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December 18th, Black Bear Casino Resort. It's rock the way you remember it.
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2: Now this is my pace. Cooler temps, changing leaves, it's the best time of year to be outside. 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
7: 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A reminder that 90% of storm-related damage cannot be seen from the ground. With the high winds sweeping through the Twin Ports area, your roof may have been damaged. 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
10: From Northern News Now, I'm Anna Eckberg. Duluth School Superintendent John Magus voluntarily gave up his scheduled raises for the next 2 years. Yesterday, Magus announced that he forfeited roughly $10,000 in raises on top of his already $240,000 salary. Over the past 3 years, the district has cut $12 million and has eliminated 48 positions. Leaders warn that Duluth Public Schools will face another $12 million in cuts if voters reject two ballot questions this November. Question one would initially raise nearly $4 million, eventually climbing to $8.3 million as debt expires. If you own a $300,000 home, that would be an $8 increase on the school part of your taxes each month. Question two provides an extra $3.4 million annually for 10 years, adding another $7 a month to that same tax bill. Plus, Essentia Health and the union representing about 800 workers have reached a contract agreement. Union members ratified the new deal on Monday, and it covers lab, pharmacy, surgical, and radiology technicians across Duluth and Superior under United Steelworkers Local 9460. The union's previous contract expired back in June, prompting an informational picket outside of the hospital in July over wages and safety protections. Neither side has released specific terms, but the agreement runs through June of 2029. For more news, you can head to our website, northernnewsnow.com. I'm Anna Eckberg.
11: Mostly sunny skies are expected across the region today. We'll see high temperatures ranging from the upper 50s along the North Shore to the low 60s for pretty much elsewhere, especially inland from Lake Superior. We will see increasing cloud cover for tonight, and that'll give way to some showers by tomorrow morning during the pre-dawn hours, especially for areas west of I-35 and US 53. With Northern News Now, I'm meteorologist Brendan Pham for Duke FM.
0: Duke would love to have kids one day. Maybe 2 days, tops. But for now, he'll settle for babysitting more of the Legends of Country right here.

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Well, I was thumbing from Montgomery. I had my guitar on my back. When a stranger stopped beside me in an antique Cadillac. He was dressed like 1950, half drunk and hollow-eyed. He said, it's a long walk to Nashville, would you like to ride, son? 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And them sad old songs coming out of them speakers was solid country gold. 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

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He said, "This is where you get off, boy, 'cause I'm going back to Alabama." As I stepped out of that Cadillac, I said, "Mister, many thanks." He said, "You don't have to call me Mister, Mister.

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These are the legends of country. Duke FM.

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14: Duke FM. Mostly sunny skies are expected across the region today. We'll see high temperatures ranging from the upper 50s along the North Shore to the low 60s for pretty much elsewhere, especially inland from Lake Superior. We will see increasing cloud cover for tonight, and that'll give way to some showers by tomorrow morning during the pre-dawn hours, especially for areas west of I-35 and US 53. With Northern News Now, I'm meteorologist Brendan Pham for Duke FM.
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These are the Legends of Country. 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
7: 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Senator Grant Housechild voted against holding people accountable for helping fraudsters.
6: Okay, but he's at least made changes so it doesn't happen again, right?
7: Wrong again. Grant Housechild voted against requiring state agencies to report fraud.
6: So, what exactly is Grant Housechild doing down in St. Paul?
7: Not sure, but he's not stopping fraud.
6: Clearly. Well, it sounds like Grant Housechild is not getting my vote again.
7: That makes two of us.
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3: From Northern News Now, I'm Anna Eckberg. Duluth School Superintendent John Magus voluntarily gave up his scheduled raises for the next 2 years. Yesterday, Magus announced that he forfeited roughly $10,000 in raises on top of his already $240,000 salary. Over the past 3 years, the district has cut $12 million and has eliminated 48 positions. Leaders warn that Duluth Public Schools will face another $12 million in cuts if voters reject two ballot questions this November. Question one would initially raise nearly $4 million, eventually climbing to $8.3 million as debt expires. If you own a $300,000 home, that would be an $8 increase on the school part of your taxes each month. Question two provides an extra $3.4 million annually for 10 years, adding another $7 a month to that same tax bill. Plus, Essentia Health and the union representing about 800 workers have reached a contract agreement. Union members ratified the new deal on Monday, and it covers lab, pharmacy, surgical, and radiology technicians across Duluth and Superior under United Steelworkers Local 9460. The union's previous contract expired back in June, prompting an informational picket outside of the hospital in July over wages and safety protections. Neither side has released specific terms, but the agreement runs through June of 2029. For more news, you can head to our website, northernnewsnow.com. I'm Anna Eckberg.
4: Weather. Mostly sunny skies are expected across the region today. We'll see high temperatures ranging from the upper 50s along the North Shore to the low 60s for pretty much elsewhere, especially inland from Lake Superior. We will see increasing cloud cover for tonight, and that'll give way to some showers by tomorrow morning during the pre-dawn hours, especially for areas west of I-35 and US 53. With Northern News Now, I'm meteorologist Brendan Pham for Duke FM.
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13: Duke FM weather. Mostly sunny skies are expected across the region today. We'll see high temperatures ranging from the upper 50s along the North Shore to the low 60s for pretty much elsewhere, especially inland from Lake Superior. We will see increasing cloud cover for tonight, and that'll give way to some showers by tomorrow morning during the pre-dawn hours, especially for areas west of I-35 and US 53. With Northern News Now, I'm meteorologist Brendan Pham for Duke FM.
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11: From Northern News Now, I'm Anna Eckberg. Duluth School Superintendent John Magus voluntarily gave up his scheduled raises for the next 2 years. Yesterday, Magus announced that he forfeited roughly $10,000 in raises on top of his already $240,000 salary. Over the past 3 years, the district has cut $12 million and has eliminated 48 positions. Leaders warn that Duluth Public Schools will face another $12 million in cuts if voters reject two ballot questions this November. Question one would initially raise nearly $4 million, eventually climbing to $8.3 million as debt expires. If you own a $300,000 home, that would be an $8 increase on the school part of your taxes each month. Question two provides an extra $3.4 million annually for 10 years, adding another $7 a month to that same tax bill. Plus, Essentia Health and the union representing about 800 workers have reached a contract agreement. Union members ratified the new deal on Monday, and it covers lab, pharmacy, surgical, and radiology technicians across Duluth and Superior under United Steelworkers Local 9460. The union's previous contract expired back in June, prompting an informational picket outside of the hospital in July over wages and safety protections. Neither side has released specific terms, but the agreement runs through June of 2029. For more news, you can head to our website, northernnewsnow.com. I'm Anna Eckberg.
12: Weather. Mostly sunny skies are expected across the region today. We'll see high temperatures ranging from the upper 50s along the North Shore to the low 60s for pretty much elsewhere, especially inland from Lake Superior. We will see increasing cloud cover for tonight, and that'll give way to some showers by tomorrow morning during the pre-dawn hours, especially for areas west of I-35 and US 53. With Northern News Now, I'm meteorologist Brendan Pham for Duke FM.
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7: Mostly sunny skies are expected across the region today. We'll see high temperatures ranging from the upper 50s along the North Shore to the low 60s for pretty much elsewhere, especially inland from Lake Superior. We will see increasing cloud cover for tonight, and that'll give way to some showers by tomorrow morning during the pre-dawn hours, especially for areas west of I-35 and US 53. With Northern News Now, I'm meteorologist Brendan Pham for Duke FM.
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7: Weather. Mostly sunny skies are expected across the region today. We'll see high temperatures ranging from the upper 50s along the North Shore to the low 60s for pretty much elsewhere, especially inland from Lake Superior. We will see increasing cloud cover for tonight, and that'll give way to some showers by tomorrow morning during the pre-dawn hours, especially for areas west of I-35 and US 53. With more news now, I'm meteorologist Brendan Pham for Duke FM.
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2: Sweltering heat, summer storms, wind, and hail. 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A reminder that 90% of storm-related damage cannot be seen from the ground. With the high winds sweeping through the Twin Ports area, your roof may have been damaged. 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
10: Mostly sunny skies are expected across the region today. We'll see high temperatures ranging from the upper 50s along the North Shore to the low 60s for pretty much elsewhere, especially inland from Lake Superior. We will see increasing cloud cover for tonight, and that'll give way to some showers by tomorrow morning during the pre-dawn hours, especially for areas west of I-35 and US 53. With Northern News Now, I'm meteorologist Brendan Pham for Duke FM.
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Half Cherokee and Choctaw. 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
6: Mostly sunny skies are expected across the region today. We'll see high temperatures ranging from the upper 50s along the North Shore to the low 60s for pretty much elsewhere, especially inland from Lake Superior. We will see increasing cloud cover for tonight, and that'll give way to some showers by tomorrow morning during the pre-dawn hours, especially for areas west of I-35 and US-53. With more news now, I'm meteorologist Brendan Pham for Duke FM.

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10: Duke FM weather. Mostly sunny skies are expected across the region today. We'll see high temperatures ranging from the upper 50s along the North Shore to the low 60s for pretty much elsewhere, especially inland from Lake Superior. We will see increasing cloud cover for tonight, and that'll give way to some showers by tomorrow morning during the pre-dawn hours, especially for areas west of I-35 and US-53. With more news now, I'm meteorologist Brendan Pham for Duke FM.

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We went out last night. That's Kenny Chesney. And as you know, Kenny Chesney is coming to U.S. Bank Stadium on Saturday, May 22nd, along with special guests Eric Church, Sheryl Crow, and Graylin James. They call it the Original Vibe Room Tour 2027. 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But you

0: Hi, Duke FM. You're calling number 5, and you're the winner. Who's this?
1: Yeah, this is Jeff Spang.
0: Jeff Spang. Congratulations, Jeff. You have 2 tickets to see Kenny Chesney, along with Eric Church, Sheryl Crow, and Graylin James. They're going to be playing U.S. Bank Stadium Saturday, May 22nd of 2027. Jeff, where are you calling from?
1: Duluth.
0: All right. 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
11: Duke FM weather. Mostly sunny skies are expected across the region today. We'll see high temperatures ranging from the upper 50s along the North Shore to the low 60s for pretty much elsewhere, especially inland from Lake Superior. We will see increasing cloud cover for tonight, and that'll give way to some showers by tomorrow morning during the pre-dawn hours, especially for areas west of I-35 and US 53. With Northern News Now, I'm meteorologist Brendan Pham for Duke FM.
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There's Exile on Duke FM. What a beautiful afternoon. Some sunshine, temps in the 60s. We'll take it. Here's Little Texas and God Bless Texas on Duke FM.

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Alan Jackson, Small Town Southern Man on Duke FM, Reba on the way, Vince Gill, Roseanne Cash, and this is Tracy Byrd. 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
11: Mostly sunny skies are expected across the region today. We'll see high temperatures ranging from the upper 50s along the North Shore to the low 60s for pretty much elsewhere, especially inland from Lake Superior. We will see increasing cloud cover for tonight, and that'll give way to some showers by tomorrow morning during the pre-dawn hours, especially for areas west of I-35 and US 53. With Northern News Now, I'm meteorologist Brendan Pham for Duke FM.
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the Judds and Grandpa on Duke FM. Coming up, how about some George Strait, Pam Tillis, Hank Williams Jr., Zach Brown Band. And here's Diamond Rio, Love a Little Stronger on Duke FM.

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Our Minnesota Twins evened up their series with the Giants. They rallied for a 3-2 win from San Francisco last night. It's game 3 today.

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Paisley with the World on Duke FM. Coming up after 3, we've got Alan Jackson, the Desert Rose Band, and this is T.G. Shepherd. I loved them, every one, on Duke FM.

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This hour's Duke-a-thon comes your way courtesy of Yuengling Beer. The drought is over. Yuengling is finally here. Grab America's oldest beer now in Superior and raise one to a nearly 200-year wait.

It's a Duke-a-thon brought to you by Yuengling Beer. The wait is over, Twin Ports. Yuengling has arrived in Superior. The beer you used to bring home from vacation is finally close to home.

0: Duke FM playing the legends of country, and it's time to check in with Russ Francisco. He's at Marine General Supply. Good afternoon, Russ.
1: Hey, buddy. How's it going?
0: It's going fantastic. The weather is beautiful. I want to know what the hot deals are this week at Marine General Supply.
1: Well, we're still going into the conversion, so we're changing over to fall and winter a little at a time, but there's lots of summer left, so I've been telling people, you know, winterize your boat. Even if you're going to fish some more, it's a great time to winterize your boat and take care of things and make sure that all the fuel is stabilized, the lower unit lube is changed. Maybe you take all the gear oil out of the engine and put filters on and get all that four-stroke stuff done. Well, the weather's warm because, son of a gun, pretty soon we're going to see colder weather, and it'll be too late. So do it now. You can still use the boat a bunch for the rest of the summer and fall, but, you know, by the time we hit November, you got to be ready to go. So that's what we're doing, and we're putting more out each day. We've got ice rods out. We got winter boots out. We got gloves out. We got fall boots out. So take advantage of the deals because next week, I think pretty much most of that 20% off on rods and reels and everything like that will go away, and we'll start putting more and more fall and winter out.
0: Yeah, we'll be looking forward to getting ready for some maybe hard water fishing here in a few months. 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
9: 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A reminder that 90% of storm-related damage cannot be seen from the ground. With the high winds sweeping through the Twin Ports area, your roof may have been damaged. 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
10: I'm meteorologist Allison Jacoby with Northern News Now, and we have a quiet rest of our evening tonight. Temperatures not quite as chilly as we saw last night, but we do have some more rain on the way throughout the morning and afternoon for Minnesota. Tomorrow, we are going to see some scattered shower potential dissipating by the time it gets to Wisconsin and the UP, though. Things will quiet down for our Friday, but over the weekend, more rain chances will be on the way. With Northern News Now, I'm meteorologist Allison Jacoby for Duke FM.
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We play the Legends of Country. Mary Chapin Carpenter coming up. I Feel Lucky. We've got James Otto on the way. We have Garth Brooks. And here's Hank Jr. All my rowdy friends are coming over tonight, and they're bringing Yuengling beer. Because this Dukeathon is brought to you by Yuengling beer, now available in Superior.

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1: 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The drought is over. Yuengling is finally here. Grab America's oldest beer now in Superior and raise one to a nearly 200-year wait.

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Are you feeling lucky? Yeah, I feel lucky. It's Mary Chapin Carpenter on Duke FM.

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4: From Northern News Now, I'm Anna Eckberg. Duluth School Superintendent John Magus voluntarily gave up his scheduled raises for the next 2 years. Yesterday, Magus announced that he forfeited roughly $10,000 in raises on top of his already $240,000 salary. Over the past 3 years, the district has cut $12 million and has eliminated 48 positions. Leaders warn that Duluth Public Schools will face another $12 million in cuts if voters reject two ballot questions this November. Question one would initially raise nearly $4 million, eventually climbing to $8.3 million as debt expires. If you own a $300,000 home, that would be an $8 increase on the school part of your taxes each month. Question two provides an extra $3.4 million annually for 10 years, adding another $7 a month to that same tax bill. Plus, Essentia Health and the union representing about 800 workers have reached a contract agreement. Union members ratified the new deal on Monday, and it covers lab, pharmacy, surgical, and radiology technicians across Duluth and Superior under United Steelworkers Local 9460. The union's previous contract expired back in June, prompting an informational picket outside of the hospital in July over wages and safety protections. Neither side has released specific terms, but the agreement runs through June of 2029. For more news, you can head to our website, northernnewsnow.com. I'm Anna Eckberg.
5: I'm meteorologist Allison Jacoby with Northern News Now, and we have a quiet rest of our evening tonight. Temperatures not quite as chilly as we saw last night, but we do have some more rain on the way. Throughout the morning and afternoon for Minnesota, tomorrow we are going to see some scattered shower potential dissipating by the time it gets to Wisconsin and the UP, though. Things will quiet down for our Friday, but over the weekend, more rain chances will be on the way. With Northern News Now, I'm meteorologist Allison Jacoby for Duke FM.
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NHL preseason hockey action tonight. The Minnesota Wild are in Dallas. 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
14: Weather. I'm meteorologist Allison Jacoby with Northern News Now, and we have a quiet rest of our evening tonight. Temperatures not quite as chilly as we saw last night, but we do have some more rain on the way throughout the morning and afternoon for Minnesota. Tomorrow, we are going to see some scattered shower potential dissipating by the time it gets to Wisconsin and the UP, though. Things will quiet down for our Friday, but over the weekend, more rain chances will be on the way. With Northern News Now, I'm meteorologist Allison Jacoby for Duke FM.
0: Cut back on carbs by putting two hot dogs on one bun and increase your country music intake by cranking into this next Hit Pack Dukeathon. 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

the great Ronnie Millsap on Duke FM. We've got Terry Clark on the way, Toby Keith, Alabama, and this is Sawyer Brown. This is the Dirt Road on Duke FM.

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7: 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Senator Grant Housechild voted against holding people accountable for helping fraudsters.
6: Okay, but he's at least made changes so it doesn't happen again, right?
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6: So, what exactly is Grant Housechild doing down in St. Paul?
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14: From Northern News Now, I'm Anna Eckberg. Duluth School Superintendent John Magus voluntarily gave up his scheduled raises for the next 2 years. Yesterday, Magus announced that he forfeited roughly $10,000 in raises on top of his already $240,000 salary. Over the past 3 years, the district has cut $12 million and has eliminated 48 positions. Leaders warn that Duluth Public Schools will face another $12 million in cuts if voters reject two ballot questions this November. Question one would initially raise nearly $4 million, eventually climbing to $8.3 million as debt expires. If you own a $300,000 home, that would be an $8 increase on the school part of your taxes each month. Question two provides an extra $3.4 million annually for 10 years, adding another $7 a month to that same tax bill. Plus, Essentia Health and the union representing about 800 workers have reached a contract agreement. Union members ratified the new deal on Monday, and it covers lab, pharmacy, surgical, and radiology technicians across Duluth and Superior under United Steelworkers Local 9460. The union's previous contract expired back in June, prompting an informational picket outside of the hospital in July over wages and safety protections. Neither side has released specific terms, but the agreement runs through June of 2029. For more news, you can head to our website, northernnewsnow.com. I'm Anna Eckberg.
15: Weather. I'm meteorologist Allison Jacoby with Northern News Now, and we have a quiet rest of our evening tonight. Temperatures not quite as chilly as we saw last night, but we do have some more rain on the way. Throughout the morning and afternoon for Minnesota, tomorrow we are going to see some scattered shower potential dissipating by the time it gets to Wisconsin and the UP, though. Things will quiet down for our Friday, but over the weekend, more rain chances will be on the way. With Northern News Now, I'm meteorologist Allison Jacoby for Duke FM.
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12: Duke FM weather. I'm meteorologist Allison Jacoby with Northern News Now, and we have a quiet rest of our evening tonight. Temperatures not quite as chilly as we saw last night, but we do have some more rain on the way. Throughout the morning and afternoon for Minnesota, tomorrow we are going to see some scattered shower potential dissipating by the time it gets to Wisconsin and the UP, though. Things will quiet down for our Friday, but over the weekend, more rain chances will be on the way. With Northern News Now, I'm meteorologist Allison Jacoby for Duke FM.
13: Daddy always said, a man who carries a spoon is prepared for soup. 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
2: Well, I guess it was back in 63 when eating my cooking got the better of me, so I asked this little girl I was going with to be my wife. Well, she said she would, so I said I do. But I'd have said I wouldn't if I'd have just knew how saying I do was gonna screw up all of my life. Well, the first few years weren't all that bad. I'll never forget the good times we had, cause I'm reminded every month when I send her the child support. Well, it wasn't too long till the lust all died, and I'll admit I wasn't too surprised the day I come home and found my suitcase sitting out on the porch. Well, I tried to get in, she changed the lock. Then I found this note taped on the mailbox that said, "Goodbye, Turkey, my attorney will be in touch." So I decided right then and there I was gonna do what's right, give her her fair share. But brother,

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Why, they give her the color television set, then they give her the house, the kids, and both of the cars. See? Well, then they start talking about child support, alimony, and the cost of the court. Didn't take me long to figure out how far in the toilet I was. I'm telling you, they have made a mistake, cause it adds up to more than this cowboy makes. Besides, everything I ever had worth taking, they've already took. While she's living like a queen on alimony, I'm working two shifts.

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That's not funny, huh?

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10: I'm meteorologist Allison Jacoby with Northern News Now, and we have a quiet rest of our evening tonight. Temperatures not quite as chilly as we saw last night, but we do have some more rain on the way. Throughout the morning and afternoon for Minnesota, tomorrow we are going to see some scattered shower potential dissipating by the time it gets to Wisconsin and the UP, though. Things will quiet down for our Friday, but over the weekend, more rain chances will be on the way. With Northern News Now, I'm meteorologist Allison Jacoby for Duke FM.
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night out of the blue, drifting off to the evening news. She said, honey, what would you do if you'd have never met me? 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